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1: Albora Lopez. Music rolls on after some quick holiday buzz. If you get an ugly sweater under the tree this Christmas, don't blame Santa. Blame AI. More than a third of shoppers say they're going to be using artificial intelligence to find items from their gift list. It's more than double what it was just last year. The new YouGov survey also found that shoppers are leaning into AI to make sure they get the lowest prices and best deals. About half of us expect to shop on Black Friday or Cyber Monday. So they're going to ChatGPT or something like that and asking, where can I get the cheapest?
2: I think they're like, where can I get the best deal on this? Or can you find me a better deal on this? Are there discount codes that you can find for this?
1: Wow.
2: And now, like, with AI, it searches for you, so you're not manually having to look through stuff.
1: Oh, look at that.

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1: Y'all, Mario Lopez. Music rolls on after a quick digital pit stop at onmario.com. So, Frazier can tell us what's trending.
2: Pretty Little Liars star Keegan Allen shares updates after being robbed at gunpoint.
1: Yeah, that was wild. That happened insane. Here in L.A. Dude totally started doing a selfie video after getting pistol whipped, and he was bleeding up a storm. I mean, talk about being on point with capturing everything. I think it was a home camera that caught the whole.
2: Yeah, because there was footage of it actually happening.
1: Wild.
2: Which is insane. Why Kelly Osbourne wants her son to have a different childhood to her own.
1: Her brother Jack Osbourne did something cool with one of his kids. They were part of the Halloween Horror Nights. And I guess there's sort of like an Aussie tribute.
2: Oh, that's awesome.
1: People, yeah, it was kind of fun. All right, Kelly, we'll see what's up with the childhood.
2: And speaking of horror, actress Selma Blair arrested for biting a flight attendant and trying to open the plane door.
1: This is wild. I read about this.
2: Apparently she was off her meds.
1: Okay, I've never heard of anyone reacting this way by not taking their MS medication. And Selma, the times I've been with her and seen her, she's a sweetheart. But, yeah, you can't be opening the plane door. And evidently, she has a couple of incidents.
2: Yeah, this is not her first. This is not her first time biting people. There's like three celebrities that she allegedly has bitten in the past as well.
1: Yes.
2: One is Seth MacFarlane.
1: Really?
2: Yes. Sienna Miller is another one.
1: Wow.
2: And I can't remember the third.

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1: Yo, I'm Mario Lopez. Love hearing from you. Questions, comments, whatever you got. Drop it into our mentions. Add On With Mario on Facebook and X. Add On With Mario Lopez on IG. Who's this one from, Fraser?
2: This is from at your boy underscore W.
1: Huh.
2: Yo, I legit can't believe it, but there was a time when we used to spend money buying ringtones, and now I've had my phone on silent for legit more than a decade.
1: Your boy underscore W, same here. I actually never spent money on a ringtone. And yeah, I want to say over a decade, I've had my phone not on silent, but on vibrate.
2: You know what?
1: I haven't had silent, but vibrate.
2: Yeah. Well, that's essentially silent.
1: Yes.
2: It just means the ringer is not on or whatever.
1: Correct. I heard my friend's phone ring the other day. I looked at him like he had six heads.
2: Oh, I would too.
1: Wild. It's so annoying.
2: I would panic if that happens,
1: I think. It's very obnoxious.
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1: Yo, I'm Mario Lopez. Love hearing from you. Questions, comments, whatever you got, drop it into our mentions. Add On With Mario on Facebook and X. Add On With Mario Lopez on IG. Who's this one from, Frazier?
2: This is from at your boy underscore W.
1: Huh.
2: Yo, I legit can't believe it, but there was a time when we used to spend money buying ringtones, and Now I've had my phone on silent for legit more than a decade.
1: Your boy underscore W, same here. I actually never spent money on a ringtone. And yeah, I want to say over a decade, I've had my phone not on silent, but on vibrate.
2: You know what?
1: I haven't had silent, but vibrate.
2: Yeah. Well, that's essentially silent.
1: Yes.
2: It just means the ringer is not on or whatever.
1: Correct. I heard my friend's phone ring the other day. I looked at him like he had six heads.
2: Oh, I would too.
1: Wild. It's so annoying.
2: I would panic if that happens,
1: I think. It's very obnoxious.
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1: Yo, I'm Mario Lopez. A few more songs and then going to fire up Zoom so we can chat with actor Joe Manganiello. You, of course, know him from the Magic Mike movies, True Blood back in the day. Well, he just dropped a memoir, Bloodlines. Back to get the scoop when Joe joins us next.

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1: Tucker Arnold, Mario Lopez joining me right now. You know him from hits like Magic Mike, True Blood, whole bunch of stuff. My man, actor Joe Manganiello. How you doing, Joe?
2: Good. How are you?
1: I'm well. Nice talking to you, buddy. Nice to see you. It's been a minute. Congrats on the new memoir. It's out now. It's called Bloodlines. And you're getting into some pretty heavy stuff with it. You have some sort of autoimmune illness that almost took your life, right?
2: Mm-hmm. Yeah, that's right. And for seven years, yeah.
1: So explain, I know you delve into it in the book, but as far as the Cliff Note version, please explain.
2: That's the nature of the book. I lived with a life-threatening illness for 7 years. I hid it from the public for the better part of a decade. And wow. This is the first time I'm talking about it all publicly.
1: Which is incredibly ironic considering you look like the picture of health and have always been in great shape. How did you end up getting better from this illness?
2: Thanks. I mean, I wasn't always in great shape. I lost 60 pounds in 2 weeks after having my large intestine amputated. Wow. Last minute surgery to save my life. My entire large intestine had turned into pus. It wouldn't show up on any sort of scan. And they had to cut me open at the 11th hour. I was hemorrhaging blood and wasn't going to last through the night. I woke up after a 10-hour surgery and had to be informed that my large intestine was removed to save my life and buy time, and that I was left with potentially a permanent ostomy bag that I wore for a while. Wow. In fact, during the shooting of Justice League, when I was playing the character Deathstroke in Monaco, shooting the end scene for Justice League that was meant to then advertise my matchup against Batman in the Ben Affleck directed Batman movie. No one ever knew it, but I had an ostomy bag on under my armor and couldn't eat for almost 24 hours before so that it wouldn't output. So, yeah, I mean, that's kind of like chapter one. And then the rest of the book is my journey about, you know, fighting my body, fighting itself in a multitude of ways, and me traveling the world to try to find a cure when the doctors kept shrugging their shoulders. And then it actually took me backwards in time, because I come to the understanding that what happened to me wasn't random, that I inherited trauma. And I can trace it back on my mother's side of the family to my great-grandmother, who was a survivor of the Armenian genocide. There was some stuff that went on my father's side too, but primarily that major illness that that exploded came from there.
1: Wow, what a journey you had to go on, man. All right, Joe, hang tight. Lots more to talk about. We're going to take a quick break.
3: Mario Lopez will be right back.
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6: You stepped out for your morning jog, except it's not your usual morning jog. 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You lost track of how far you've run, somewhere just past the city limits. You can't stop. You have to find out what happens next. Then it's over. The universe seems bigger. You feel different. You feel like you have no idea where you are. Audible. Stories that speak to you.
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1: Joe Manganiello on Zoom with us this hour. Mario Lopez here. We were just talking about your new memoir, but I gotta ask, man, are you still a huge Dungeons & Dragons fan?
2: So I'm a chief creative officer of the Icons line within Dungeons & Dragons. So
1: that would be
2: I develop product primarily.

0: this line is about collaborating with some of the great creators that that, you know, for whatever reason found themselves outside the walls of the castle of D&D. And, you know, I'm bringing them back in and collaborating with them and writing a whole you know, series of product that that gets back to the creativity and imagination of some of those legendary fantasy creators.
1: All right, well, Joe, hang tight. We got more coming up. First, more music.

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1: You're on Mario Lopez. Joe Manganiello hanging out with us, talking about his new memoir. And you also joined the cast of the hit Netflix series One Piece.
2: Mm-hmm.
1: For those who may not be familiar, what's it about?
2: One Piece is the number one selling manga and anime in world history.
1: Wow.
2: And it started in Japan in the late 90s. And it sold more issues. One Piece has sold more issues than Batman or Superman.
1: Whoa.
2: So if you think about world popularity, you know, in America, we got comic books and cartoons.
1: Yeah.
2: But out of Japan came manga and anime, and the rest of the world got manga and anime. And so, you know, my character, I'm a pirate who's also a gangster and a casino owner.
1: Fun role.
2: And he has an underwater lair, and he has an army of assassins that do his bidding. And I have a giant prehistoric crocodile that I feed people to.
1: That's badass.
2: And it's just an absolute blast. And I also have the power.

0: 1077.
1: Getting back to Joe Manganiello, Mario Lopez here. And this was fun, too. Over the summer, you were in an episode of Larry David's new show, Life, Larry, and the Pursuit of Unhappiness.
2: Yes.
1: How was being on that set? And how was it working with Larry? What'd you do?
2: So much fun. I mean, you know, just sent me a synopsis, like, here's a breakdown of what the scene is. And let's just go. And so just get in there, roll your sleeves up and start mixing it up and figuring out what everybody's going to do and everybody's going to say and just kind of mold the scene together and then just have a blast. I mean, Larry's so funny and I love comedy. I love going to work and just trying to make everybody break.
1: What was the scenario?
2: In character. So the scenario is that so Larry goes backwards in time and relives like great moments in American history. And of course there's, the day after the bombing of Japan, there was that famous picture in Times Square of the sailor kissing the nurse.
1: Of course.
2: So Larry finds himself in Times Square, like at that exact moment in history. And he's like, oh, everybody's kissing. Oh, man. You know, and he goes to grab a nurse and she shoves him and starts screaming for her boyfriend, who's a sailor, Johnny, who's me. And so I show up and I'm, you know, and so
1: that's great.
2: I gotta go get Larry off of my girl.
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1: You're on Mario Lopez. Forgot to get to today's obscure holiday. What are we celebrating today, Frazier?
2: I want to give you a choice. It is National Fossil Day or National Desserts Day.
1: Fossil, like dinosaur fossils?
2: Or your friend who eats desserts for breakfast?
1: Oh, yeah. More on him later. We're going to go dessert day in honor of him because of that. I have a friend, another senior friend named Betty Petiti. She's the best. And every birthday and Christmas, she makes me these homemade apple pies. They are incredible. She used to make them for people when they got fired at work. People called them the death pie. You got a death pie?
3: Well, I've had some of that pie and it's delicious.
1: It's a delicious pie.
3: The best firing ever.
1: Yes. 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
1: I'm Mario Lopez. Almost time to head out for the night. Just enough time for one last thing. With Halloween just 3 weeks away, a new survey looks at the most common things that make people shriek with fear. Someone unexpectedly jumping out at you as a prank tops the list. Ellen used to do that all the time on our show.
2: Yes.
1: Followed by hearing a knock at the window when it's dark out. Yeah, to me, that's even spookier.
2: I don't think I would scream at that, but it
1: would
2: definitely...
1: No, I would scream, but it's
2: it would creep me out.
1: Yeah. Spiders evidently make us jump. My wife and daughter are not a fan, but you just step on them. Another thing that made the list, someone shouting boo when you least expect it. Despite occasionally being frightened, people seem to love the fun side of fear. 84% say scary experiences are more likely to end in laughter than panic when shared with others. That's why haunted houses are successful.
3: 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Coming up, more Mario Lopez coming up.
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1: Wrapping up with Joe Manganiello, you're on Mario Lopez, and you've officially moved to Pittsburgh, right?
2: Yeah, man.
1: Hometown right there, yeah. and how you liking going back?
2: It's the best. I love it, man. There's not one second that goes by that I don't love. I mean, the leaves are changing outside my office window here, and last night we were out in the neighborhood just hanging out with the neighbors. All of us had our dogs, and we just got together and we're talking, and talking about Metallica at the Sphere.
1: Oh, I know what my daughter just said, because my daughter plays the drums now, and she loves Metallica. She's on me about getting tickets to go see the show. So we're trying.
2: Sure, you got to do it. It's the best, man. I grew up in one of the best neighborhoods in the world, and it's like paradise, man. It's so nice here.
1: That's awesome. You're around real people. I like it. Well, listen, everyone, be sure to pick up a copy of Joe's new book, Bloodlines. It sounds just powerful, and it can help a lot of people out there dealing with similar illnesses as well. Hey, Joe, thanks for taking the time, man. Nice catching up.
2: Thanks, buddy, man. Good to see you. Hopefully, I'll see you soon.
1: Hopefully, we'll see you in the 412.

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1: All right, that's it. Thanks so much for hanging with us. Also, thanks to Joe Manganiello on Mario.com to relive any and all of our radio fun, including my full chat with him. Back to do it again tomorrow. Till then, Mario and Courtney Lopez saying good night.

to the top. I've been out of shape, thinking out of the box. I'm an astronaut. I blasted off the planet, rocked the cause catastrophe, and it matters more because I had it. Now I had a thought about wreaking havoc on an opposition. Kind of shocking, they want a static with precision. I'm automatic quarterback. I ain't talking second, pack it up on

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1: 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Have you ever heard of this? It's coming your way in 6 minutes as to what's on that list.

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1: I did not realize that I apparently am a huge fan of boomer candy. Hey, it's Shannon O. So yes, Snickers, Reese's, those are the candies that are always going to be at the top of the list when it comes to trick or treat. But apparently, Werther's Originals, Laffy Taffys, and Milk Duds are the top three boomer candies. These are candies that people in the boomer generation love and will hand out during trick-or-treat time sometimes. The bottom three include peppermints, candy corn, I agree with that one, and Tootsie Rolls, which are my absolute favorite candy. My teeth hate them, but I didn't realize that that was a boomer candy. Did you?
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1: In the spirit of the spooky season, I'm curious if you've ever had any interesting haunts when you've gone on vacation. 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
1: I don't think I could do this. I don't think that I could stay at a hotel knowing that it's haunted. But Heather, you did this in Phoenix at the San Carlos Hotel. What's the legend there?
2: They even tell you that there's a woman that's there that lost her true love years and years ago. And they tell you that if you wake up and she's standing in your room, she is a friendly ghost. We were waiting for the elevator and we could hear kids running down the hallway. The kids never actually showed up. Mm-mm. And the door opened and then you could hear kids run down the steps.
1: Nope, I'm out at that point. Have you ever stayed at a haunted hotel? What happened? Let me know using the talkback mic.
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1: Now even more variety, Mix 107.7. Hey, it's Shannon O. If you've got Halloween parties coming up, I'm here to let you know that iHeartRadio, the app, has gotten the playlist taken care of for you. In fact, I'm looking at a playlist called Halloween Hits now. It's got Michael Jackson Thriller on there, Ghostbusters, the Monster Mash, every spooky song you could possibly want.

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TikTok is crazy because what do you mean? I just saw a pregnant woman, 30 weeks pregnant, by the way, just do the bye bye bye dance. I can barely do that on my own, and I'm not pregnant at all. Rolling into NSYNC anyways. This time, it's gonna be me. Ooh, yeah.

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Mix 107.7. Hey, it's Shannon O. Looking ahead towards the holiday season, I guess if you are buying flights for Thanksgiving or Christmas, you should already be working on those. But it turns out that 3 out of 4 pet owners are more likely to take a road trip than fly, so that way they can bring their fur babies home with them to celebrate the holidays.

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Hey, my name is Shannon L. I hope you're having a great Thursday so far. Hopefully we can make it better for you by giving you a chance at winning $1,000. You're already doing half the work too. It's super easy. I'll let you know coming up in the next 10 minutes.

0: 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What's up? It's Shannon O trying to get you some extra cash. 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
1: Hey, it's Shannon O. I am leaving for Portugal this Saturday, which I feel like has been quite the hot travel place this year. Well, it turns out next year, according to Priceline, places people are going to want to go to Morocco, Austria, and Australia. That is, if you can tolerate 17 hours on a plane.

the 80s to now. Mix 107.7. We finally got some intel on when Alanis Morissette is going to be dropping her first ever holiday album. It's going to be called Good Weather for Immaculate Conception. November 6th. You can look forward to that. She's going to have duets and collaborations on there with Martin Short, Steve Martin, of course, then too, Brandi Carlile, and a couple of others.

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1: Mix 107.7, the station for variety in Dayton. There's a little drama going on with Ella Langley right now. Hey, it's Shannon. Oh, has something to do with one of the guys that's coaching on The Voice as well. Details coming up in 6 minutes. Choosing Texas on for you now.

0: Now even more variety. 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Uh-oh. Riley Green getting a clap back from Ella Lanley. Hey, it's Shannon O. Yeah, this happened last month on The Voice. He was trying to convince Farron and Brinkley Wright to join his team and name dropped Ella Lanley saying, well, he took her on tour.
1: That reminded me a lot of y'all. I took her on tour with me. Her name's Ella Lanley.
2: Oh, my God.
1: Doing pretty well.
0: 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Whether or not that's true, I don't know. 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
1: You want to make sure that your house doesn't get TP'd or egged this Halloween season? 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

The 80s to now, Mix 107.7. Despite you having a boyfriend or you having a wife or whatever, do you ever wonder what life would have been like in present day if you were still single? Hey, it's Shannon O. According to this Reddit thread, these are the best perks of being single. It's coming up in the next 10 minutes.

0: 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Mix 1077. My name is Shannon O. I am learning about the great life of being single once again. Now, I love my husband dearly, but this Reddit thread is making me a little jealous. This thing has gone viral, and they are talking about perks of being single. People really underestimate how peaceful it is to not have someone to text back constantly. They don't get mad at you if you're late for dinner. Another comment said, not having to share a bed. Oh man, when my husband is gone for a nightly trip, I will sleep diagonally. But this person says, I've been single for a year and a half now after being with my ex, and I still love being able to claim the whole bed. Olivia, you are currently single and you said, it definitely has its perks.
1: Not having to share your bathroom.
0: Ooh, I could get behind that one 110%. We just live in an apartment right now, sharing a bathroom as well. If I didn't have to clean up beard hairs or toothpaste that didn't make it to the sink, I would be one happy camper. What is your biggest perk of being single? Hit that talk back mic to let me know.
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0: 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My name is Shannon O, and I really appreciate you hanging out with me tonight, looking through some of your talkback messages where you can leave us requests for songs that you want to hear, or you can just say hi like Adrian did.
1: 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It just makes me feel really, really good, and it's just so funny.
0: Adrian, if you don't mind, I'm going to share that with my boss to give me some more job security. Thank you so much for listening, man. You just made my night.

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2: You know, I thought that it was kind of funny. I was just reading this stat that more than half of adults believe that Halloween should be a national holiday. In other words, we should get the day off of work, which you are this year. It falls on a Saturday. But then more than half of us also think that it's the perfect night for adult-a-ween. And that means you're staying in rather than going out. So we just want an extra day off of work is what I'm hearing.

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Halloween candy has gone up in price this year, but just how much? Hey, it's Shannon O. I got that number coming your way in 6 minutes.

0: The 80s to now, Mix 107.7. This is a little unsettling. Hey, it's Shannon O. Candy has gone up 71% in the past 5 years. And you're probably seeing that firsthand with trick-or-treat candy this year. Per unit, each candy costs about 17 cents when you look at that 100-piece bag of candy that you buy. So back in 2021, that was costing you about $9.91. Today, it's costing you $16.96. How much do you typically spend on Halloween candy? Joan calling in.
1: Well, this year we went camping and I spent over $100.
0: And that's not even regular trick-or-treat yet. So $100 on camping, and there's more?
1: My neighborhood, me and my boss found a great deal at like the Silver Store. They were giving strawberry Sour Patch straws, like a big bag, the $3.99 bag.
0: Yeah.
1: We got them for 49 cents. 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

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What would you do with that cash? 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

0: 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All right, Rachel, if you had an extra $1,000 in your bank account right now, what are you buying with it?
1: 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It's pretty old.
0: Yeah, I got one of those too. Okay, well, you got a chance at winning $1,000. We got a keyword coming your way at 9 o'clock this morning. So set an alarm, set a reminder, whatever you got to do. And when you hear that keyword, enter it on our website and you are automatically in the running. Could potentially be the easiest $1,000 you ever make in your life.
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1: According to Priceline, the best places to travel to in 2027 within the U.S. include Birmingham, Alabama, Block Island, Rhode Island, Beacon, New York, and Bayfield, Wisconsin. So where are you going in 2027? Any big trips planned? Let me know by hitting the talkback mic.

0: more variety. 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I have no idea how you're doing this. Hey, it's Shannon O. I was talking with Chelsea, who's listening to us on the iHeartRadio. I'm just getting home from work because you had to work late. Haven't had dinner yet. So what's on the menu?
1: Literally anything that is leftovers just immediately will get heated up, thrown in the microwave. It's just about convenience at that point.
0: Yeah, I am the type of person who always has to eat when they get home from work. My husband, on the other hand, because we have worked together in the past, he will say, nah, let's just go to bed. I'm sorry, sir. How am I supposed to ignore the hunger pains coming from inside my body?

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1: 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Hey, it's Shannon O. I'll share what those three things are coming up in 6 minutes.

0: 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Don't be gross. It's as simple as that. Hey, it's Shannon O. One of the biggest red flags. And a date is when you take that date home and their apartment or their home is a complete disaster. But there are three things, particularly, that people are judging. It's your bathroom, your furniture, and how much pet hair is around. Added bonus, make sure that your apartment smells good, and that might be the redeeming quality, but you definitely want to make sure you vacuum, scrub the toilet, and maybe fluff the pillows.
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1: New trend for your favorite drink this fall, actually pouring it into a pumpkin. Hey, it's Shannon. Oh, yes, there are people that are showing up to coffee shops, hollowing out a small pumpkin and asking the barista to put their pumpkin spice latte in there. Pixar didn't happen. I guess we're just doing this for Instagram, right?

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If you haven't gotten around to it yet, what are you doing? Hey, it's Shannon O. Make sure that you check out the iHeartRadio Music Festival because it's streaming now on Disney Plus and Hulu. And you could see, it's like a live concert from the comfort of your own couch. Zara Larsson going to be shaking on that TV too.

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1: Could you imagine having an extra $1,000 just being handed to you? 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
1: My name is Shannon Owen. That's wrapping it up for me tonight. I hope you enjoy the rest of your Thursday. Also, please know that it's National Cheese Curd Day. I was born and raised in Wisconsin, so this is the day of my people. Let's go celebrate. I wish you

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1: And Dave was still singing.
2: Scott Bakula.
0: Uh-huh. Yeah, you could fit in for you folks who've been around a while. You can fit Scott Bakula into there instead of

0: Charlie Puth on the Mixed Morning Show. Just one call away. Jeff, Christy, and Dave. A little rainy day today. A little cooler day today with temperatures only around 70. And then we're looking at 60 for tomorrow. We'll talk to meteorologist Jamie Drosik later this morning, and she'll map out a much cooler but pretty nice fall weekend. Guys, when you open a new bottle of ketchup and you're done using it, does it go in the fridge or the pantry?
1: Fridge.
2: Mine goes in the fridge.
0: Mine goes in the fridge. It's an age-old debate, and now the food safety experts and Heinz are stepping in with the actual answer.
1: What is it?
0: They agree that while ketchup is shelf-stable and safe to keep unopened in the pantry.
1: Unopened. That's the key word.
0: Yeah. They recommend refrigerating it after it is opened.
2: Isn't that what it says on the package?
0: That is what it says.
1: Same with mustard. Obviously mayo.
0: Yeah.
2: Refrigerate one.
0: So it does sound like it's not bad to leave it out for a while. But if you really want to preserve the flavor, the color, and the quality, put it in the fridge. Now, if you're saying, what about the restaurants? Because those just sit there.
1: Hold on. What about the restaurants?
2: About the restaurants?
0: You know what? I can't believe you guys knew this next question. Experts say restaurants use them much faster than the average household. So it doesn't really matter if they're sitting out there. They don't last more than maybe a few hours, and they have to fill them back up and whatever. So that's
1: fine.
0: I leave
1: my butter out. Is that bad?
0: Yeah, that's
2: a lot of people do.
0: Yeah.
2: I don't, but a lot of people do.
0: Yeah, Vicky does too. And I'm like, when did we start doing that? But it just sits out there. Mm. Well, I haven't gotten sick yet.
1: So. No. Yeah. And it spreads so much better.
0: It does when it's not really chilly like that.
2: Yeah. The one thing I do put in the fridge that I don't think is necessary is hot sauce.
0: Mm. Oh, yeah.
2: I don't think you don't need to put, but mine, I don't know why. It was that whole thing with like, you know, once open, refrigerate. Mm-hmm. That's it. So I threw it not, but I don't need to.
0: Right. Well, and I don't think it hurts anything to refrigerate it versus not refrigerating it, which might. So, okay.
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0: Ava Max on the Mixed Morning Show with Jeff, Christy, and Dave. We got a Talk Back Thursday coming up in a few minutes.
1: What?
0: Yes. We'll tell you what you got to do a little bit after 6 o'clock to win Jonas Brothers tickets. And that show is tomorrow night in Columbus.

0: Columbus. So we'll tell you that. It's part of our Bud Light Next Ticket Pass here in a few minutes. And then a little bit over an hour from now at 7:10, Jeff, Christie, and Dave's Stupid News Stories. Move over, dinner and drinks. Breakfast dates are having a moment. I should say breakfast dates are having a moment. New survey found that nearly two-thirds of singles are open to meeting for breakfast on a first date. And when you think about it, they say there's a lot of reasons to think about that. Many say that dating has gotten harder, with dating apps making it tougher to form those genuine connections. So instead of awkward dinners and pricey cocktails, which is, I know how John got you.
1: Oh, I know.
0: Pricey dinners.
1: Oh.
0: Pricey cocktails.
1: Filet mignon buffet.
0: Singles.
2: Dang, girl.
0: Right? Only one guy could have snagged.
2: Right?
0: Yep.
1: Yeah.
0: Got her.
1: It was tough getting me.
0: Singles are opting for coffee and eggs in the morning. Biggest perks being less pressure, lower cost, and an easy escape route if there's no spark. And if things do click, you got the entire day to
1: head
0: out for an impromptu adventure. Go, yeah. You know what? This is going well. You want to go take a walk, or we'll go to whatever.
1: Hmm.
0: So kind of a smart move, actually.
1: Yeah. But if some guy says, hey, you want to have breakfast, you might want to just make sure, get clear meaning there. Because sometimes guys will say that being slimy.
2: Holy cow, man.
0: Well,
2: what's on your brain?
0: Didn't see this coming.
1: Yeah, you know me.
0: You mean?
2: I don't know.
0: Yeah.
2: I don't know what she's going with. It's weird.
0: You'll have to explain it to Dave and I. We're not following.
1: Okay.
0: We're not tracking.
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3: Hey, good morning, guys. Here are some of the top stories of the day. Early in-person voting is going on now through November the 1st. Board of Elections are going to be open Monday through Friday and some weekends leading up to that date. Absentee ballot applications must be received by your Board of Elections by 8:30 p.m. on October the 27th. November 3rd is, of course, Election Day. The polls are open from 6:30 a.m. until 7:30 p.m. that day. Well, Wright State University is announcing the return of the Stars, Stripes, and Flight Classic, returning the Air Force Falcons. The competitive matchup will also serve as the home opener for the Raiders. The game first launched in 2024 to bring Wright State together with other military-connected institutions all across the country. The game is set for November 2nd at the Nutter Center. Outside today, Jamie says it'll be a rainy day, slight chance of spotty showers, and mostly cloudy and a high of 72. That's what's making news here in the Miami Valley. Have a great Thursday.

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1: But the chime of the impossible question. 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

0: There's Bruno Mars on the Mixed Morning Show with Jeff, Christy, and Dave. I Just Might on Thursday, October 15th. All right, we got red alert traffic, unfortunately, folks. And when I say red alert,
1: it's actually, it's black on my thing.
0: Black is...
2: That's bad.
1: Yeah,
2: that's
1: red is like, stopped. Uh-oh, trouble. Black is closed.
0: Black means it's closed, and there's two of them, right?
1: Yeah.
0: Okay.
1: So 75 South closed between Needmore and Wagner Ford. This is a semi-truck there, and there's been some sort of spill. I don't know if it's his gas or his diesel or whatever, or something he was carrying. But 75 South looks like it's going to be closed for a while between Needmore and Wagner Ford. You could take Dixie or Riverside or Salem or Main Street in downtown instead.
0: Let me just say, Dixie is wall-to-wall cars because there's so many people trying to go up to Stanley and get back on.
1: I took Salem and it was fine.
0: Okay.
1: Yeah. Okay, yeah. Also closed westbound 70 between Arlington and 503. So if you are headed, you know, toward Indiana, you're going to get to Brooklyn and go, what's happening? And it's closed. Not sure why on that one.
0: Okay. Jeez.
1: A mess.
0: So a couple big alerts traffic-wise here on this Thursday, October 15th. Jeff, Christy, and Dave. And I want to give a little shout-out here, guys.
2: Mm-hmm.
0: Got some ladies that are listed to us right now. That would be Sherry, Kim, Joni, and Allison. They're all on their way to CVG, and they're headed for Vegas.
2: Oh,
1: what?
0: Yeah. They want to, you know, get a little shout-out, get their morning started, get their travel going.
1: Again?
0: Sherry, Kim, Joni, and Allison, my dear friends from Elevate You and Beaver Creek and the Dayton Weight Loss Secret with Dr. Justin. So they're headed to Vegas for a big, fun conference, and they're listening to us on the way. So I said, hey, that's what we're here for. We're just here for, we play a few songs and we do shout-outs.
1: Yeah.
0: And give the traffic, right?
1: Yeah. I don't like early morning flights because then I'm tired the whole day.
0: I like the early, I like them. Because that's probably direct and they'll just be there, you know, just get
1: there
0: as early as possible.
1: Before it's the time that it was that they left because of the time difference.
0: Sometimes, but that's a pretty long flight.
1: It is a really long flight.
0: Yeah, so it's probably
1: like 4 hours, yeah.
0: Yeah. But anyway, I like getting out and just getting there, you know?
2: Oh, yeah.
0: So
1: have fun, girls.
0: Safe travels, ladies. And they're actually excited because they're coming to Concert for a Cure on Tuesday.
1: Oh, okay. Yeah.
0: Fun. The whole crew. And, Dayton Weight Loss Secret has given us some really cool stuff for the auction now, too. So we want to thank Dr. Justin, Dayton Weight Loss Secret, Elevate You in Beaver Creek, for doing that. And we'll tell you more about that here in a little bit on the great stuff that you can bid on for our Concert for a Cure, which is now just a few days away on Tuesday, Dayton Masonic Theater. Stranger opening things up around a little bit after 7. And then Always Jovi, the Bon Jovi tribute band, will be playing after that. We got all kinds of surprises for you. We've told you one of them.
1: We do? We have surprises?
2: We have surprises?
0: Yeah.
1: Don't tell me and Dave. We like to be surprised.
2: What's going on?
0: Well, one of them, which we've already talked about, is the fact that Dave is going to join us for...
2: Oh, that was a surprise?
1: Three songs. Tell Dave that.
0: What was a surprise to you initially, so...
2: Initially it was, yeah. Got it. But yeah, I'll be there.
0: Yeah, we're working on some, maybe just some collaborations between Stranger and Dave and Always Jovi, and we might be doing some stuff together.
1: Wow.
0: So we're working that out. It's going to be a fun night. Get your tickets at DaytonMasonicCenter.org. All right. We also have, it's Jonas Brothers Thursday. Now, the show is tomorrow night in Columbus.
2: Whoa.
1: What?
0: So we're going to be doing something we haven't done in a long, long time. Christy's going to explain. And this is a pretty fun one.
1: Right now I'm explaining?
0: You're explaining it right now. We're not doing it right now. We're just giving you a little time to prep.
1: Okay. Well, I'm going to give you a scenario. Like, you're stuck someplace with a Jonas brother. And I want you to tell me, you know what? I'm not going to tell you the
0: topic.
1: Just tell them
0: what they're going to have to do.
1: You're going to have to talk without saying the word or pausing or any kind of...
0: Hesitation.
1: No hesitation. It's called the game.
2: Heck, I can't even do that.
0: Yeah.
2: Good luck.
0: We're giving you a task on something that we can't even do. It's really, really, it's so much harder than you think it is.
2: Oh, yeah.
0: So we haven't played this game in a long time. So, look at that. I just did it right there. So around 7 o'clock or so, we'll tell you what to do, but Christy will give you the topic.
1: Yeah.
0: So let's say she says.
1: Like, why are red birds your favorite?
0: And why are what?
1: Red birds, your favorite.
0: Okay.
1: And you'd go, I love red birds.
0: And you're out.
2: No, you're out.
0: You're out.
2: Christy, you're out.
1: See?
2: You can't win.
0: Or we'll say, what's your favorite Halloween candy? And then you'll have to go on and on and on about it.
1: Let's see. You said I'm first. I know I'm doing it on purpose.
0: Oh, sure
2: you are. I don't believe you are.
0: No, I think she did it.
2: I think she doesn't realize it.
0: All right, so the game. Now, are you going to make them talk for 20 seconds or 30 seconds?
1: Possibly 2 minutes.
2: Oh, I don't have that kind of time.
1: Okay, I'm kidding.
0: But you'll have to talk for a stretch of time on the topic that Christy gives you. We'll do this around 7 o'clock, and we'll see if you can go for, you know, a 20 or 30 second stretch without saying the word
1: on. You have to be able to go tomorrow night.
2: Yeah, tomorrow night.
0: Yeah, the show is tomorrow night. So it's our Jonas Brothers Thursday. Keep listening for your shot to win here shortly.
3: 6.077 Miami Valley weather. Cooler. We'll have a high of 72 and the slight chance of a passing shower today. There's a better chance of some scattered showers and thunderstorms by evening into the night. And it'll be breezy and cool overnight with a low of 58. Friday's mostly cloudy, windy, and much cooler. An early high near 58 with temperatures slowly falling through the afternoon. And we'll still have some scattered showers around. I'm Storm Team 2 meteorologist Jamie Drosick with the Miami Valley Certified Most Accurate Forecast.
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0: It's Kelly Clarkson on the Mixed Morning Show on Mix 107.7. Since you've been gone, 6:31, and here we go. Entertainment headlines. What's coming up?
1: We are going to talk about some star, a big star, having a child, just found out they're pregnant, at age 52.
0: What?
2: Ooh.
1: Right?
0: Okay.
1: We'll also give you engagement rumors. We have baby news. Somebody had a baby. Mm-hmm. Also, Monty Python star fell down. Got hurt.
2: Yeah, they ain't getting any younger, those guys.
1: No. Plus, you're not going to believe what song is going to be featured in the new Narnia movie.
0: Oh, all right.
2: If you caught the preview yesterday, you would know.
1: That's true.
0: Yeah, which is on our morning show page. Thank you, Dave.
2: You're welcome.
0: All right, today we start the falling temperatures. Only going to have a high around 70 with some rain arriving later. We'll time all that out with meteorologist Jamie Drosick here in about 20 minutes.
1: Okay, we have southbound 75 closed between Needmore and Wagner Ford. 75 south closed at Needmore. You do have to exit at Dixie, so just avoid that whole area. Take an alternate route. And we have westbound 70 closed between Arlington and 503. Stephanie said it's backed up to 49 right now. Again, that's westbound 70 over in Brookville. It is closed. If you see anything else, send us a text, 57739. Make sure you put the word mix first. It's time for the news from Channel 2. Good morning, Caleb.
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11: 6:39 on the Mixed Morning Show with Jeff, Christie, and Dave. We have red alert traffic before we jump into the entertainment news. We got southbound 75 completely closed due to an accident and fuel spill, correct?
12: At Needmore. Yes.
11: Okay.
12: Also, westbound 70 is closed at Arlington.
11: Two big problems. So please be safe out there. If you have any updates, pass them along, and we'll keep you posted here as we jump into the entertainment news for Thursday, October 15th.
12: Elizabeth Hurley is sparking engagement rumors. She's showing off a massive diamond ring given to her by Billy Ray Cyrus.
11: Whoa.
12: Right?
11: They said it wouldn't last.
12: They met while filming a holiday movie called Christmas in Paradise.
11: Huh.
12: What do you guys think about that? They're like the last people I'd put together, but hey.
11: That's been a thing for a little while. I remember hearing about that going, really?
12: Wow.
11: So, okay, good luck.
12: Yep. Have you been thinking about who might be having a baby at 52?
13: I saw it already, so I can't guess.
12: Okay. I mean, sorry. She's super in shape. So, you know, that's obviously going to help.
11: Not Elizabeth Hurley, I guess.
12: No, she's much older than that. This is Hilary Swank.
13: 52, man.
11: Yeah. Huh.
12: This is her, third child, I guess, and she got started pretty late.
11: Okay.
12: They got married in 2018, she and her husband, and they had twins 4 years after that, so that was 2022.
11: Wow.
12: And now they're welcoming another one at 52.
13: Wow.
11: All right, every lady that's out there right now going, 52.
12: She will have tons of help, you know that.
11: Yes.
13: Well, I certainly hope.
12: Kaley Cuoco had her baby. If you remember at the Emmy Awards, her husband, Tom Pelfrey, was a winner, and he was up there, and I love you so much, and it showed her, and she's like, got this big old belly.
11: Mm-hmm.
12: And so they named the baby Philomena Carmine Bobby Pelfrey. So I would think it's a girl, but I don't know.
11: Okay.
12: Yep. They say, what a blessing. We're so grateful. So congratulations to Kaley Cuoco and Tom. Michael Palin has fallen. He had to cancel his book tour, his Monty Python book tour.
11: Mm.
12: He suffered broken ribs from a fall, and he also cracked his pelvis. He said, my accident was quite unsensational, a slip in the family bathroom where I've walked for 58 years. He said, I have to put off the book tour for now. He was going to be in the Philippines. He said, I fell heavily on my left side, resulting in three fractured ribs and a pelvic fracture.
11: Yikes.
12: The recovery of bone fracture takes a long time when you're 83.
11: Boy, I guess.
13: I bet, man.
11: Yeah.
12: That had to hurt. Greta Gerwig and the creative people behind the new movie, Narnia, The Magician's Nephew. You know, you might wonder, that would be a good movie to put this song in, but nobody's ever been able to secure this song because the writers always say no.
11: Oh, so the writers said yes?
12: The writers are fans of Narnia. The writers, Jimmy Page and Robert Plant.

0: Oh, wow.
1: Stairway to Heaven will be in the new Narnia movie.
2: Huh. Yeah, it's in the trailer.
0: Okay.
2: So you'll hear it playing under it. You're like, mm-hmm. That's what I, when I first heard it, I was like, what?
3: Is that what I think it's doing?
2: Yeah, they didn't put a whole lot in. I know the first time I heard a Led Zeppelin song was in 4.
1: Oh.
2: Was the Ragnarok when they did the Immigrant song in one of the battle scenes. I was like, man, that's Led Zeppelin. Yeah.
3: You know, just
2: they are notorious for not allowing their
3: music. Not allowing
2: in.
3: Stuff, yeah.
1: I love Ragnarok. Do you, Dave?
2: Oh, yeah, it's hysterical. Love it.
1: So good. Anyway, that movie comes out February 12th, and Dave put the trailer on yesterday. So
2: I did.
1: Go watch it. All right. Tonight on TV, we got all kinds of new stuff, like 911, 911 Nashville, and I can't read my writing. It looks like it says GREEP.
2: Greep is
1: on. Oh, no. I got it. Yeah, Grey's Greep. Anatomy.
3: Greep. Is it Greep or Grey's Anatomy?
2: I'm going with Greep.
1: It says Grey's, but it's the A isn't connected. Okay. Also, CBS, Georgie, the new show called Eternally Yours, which I watched. It's about vampires.
3: Okay.
1: Not too bad.
3: All right.
1: Elsbeth and Cupertino, those will be new. Traitors is new. Law and Order SVU.
3: Yeah.
1: Flip-flop those. They've switched. Yeah. And on Fox, it's Hell's Kitchen and Special Forces.
3: Greep. Okay. Very nice.
1: Baseball's on tonight?
3: Well, actually, and today. I saw this. They moved the Cleveland-Tampa Bay game up. It was supposed to be like 6 or 7 tonight. Sure. They moved it up to 1 because there could be snow in Cleveland. And it was just like 85 in Cleveland, days ago.
2: That's not funny.
3: Right.
1: You're the one laughing, Dave.
3: Yeah, you laughed
2: a lot. That was a laugh like of, oh, you got to be kidding me.
3: Like a nervous, yeah. You got to be kidding me.
2: Right.
3: Lake effect, Dave. So 1 o'clock today in Cleveland, Tampa Bay, and the Guardians. Series is tied 1-1. The Dodgers lost again. They are down
2: Brewers.
3: 3-0.
2: The Brewers, yeah. I hate the Dodgers more.
1: Oh.
3: So if the Brewers win tonight at 8 o'clock, the Dodgers are out and the Brewers go to the World Series. So the Dodgers have their backs against the wall, as they say.
1: What makes you hate a team? Because the team players change all the time. Mm-hmm. So why do you hate the Dodgers?
3: That's probably us growing up as huge Reds fans. And back then it was the Reds and the Dodgers.
2: Spend $200 million more than everybody else.
3: Well, at least. Yeah, to get all the good players.
2: Yeah.
3: So it is kind of ironic that they're having such a difficult time because they have all the best players.
2: I mean,
3: so,
2: good.
1: Okay.
3: All right, there we go. 6:46.
1: Krista Berg is having a birthday. He's 78 today.
3: Oh, all right.
1: Emeril Lagasse. Yeah. Oh, this can't be right. Is Emeril only 68? I thought he's older.
2: Really?
1: Seems
2: about right.
1: It's probably right. Sarah Fergie Ferguson, former Duchess of York, is 67 today. Vanessa Marcel, who's on Vegas. She's on The Rock. And, of course, General Hospital. She's 58 today. Dominic West, 57. He's in something. Can't think of it. And Keisha Cole, 45.
3: All right. We got a Jonas Brothers Thursday, guys. Coming up here a little bit after 7, we're going to tell you what you have to do. We're going to play the game, and this is where you have to talk for whatever time Christy determines, might be 20 or 30 seconds, about whatever topic she gives you, which is going to happen right after the 7 o'clock news. And you'll have to talk the entire time without saying the word to win tickets to go see them tomorrow night in Columbus. So, since it's Jonas Brothers Thursday, I think you'll figure out the wake-up song here, and then we'll talk to meteorologist Jamie Jarosik.
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0: Jonas Brothers on the Mixed Morning Show for the wake-up song, What a Man Gotta Do. And Jonas Brothers in Columbus tomorrow night. And we've got a Jonas Brothers Thursday going on. We're going to play the game coming up here at 7 o'clock. Christy will tell you what the topic is that you have to talk about. She'll tell you how long you have to speak without saying the word If you can do it, you win a pair of tickets for tomorrow night for Jonas Brothers. If you say we have to boot you out and go to somebody
1: else.
0: It'll
1: be quick. It'll be like, nope, you're out. Click and you're done. So don't, you know, go, oh, wait, I want to do it again. No. Mm-hmm. Then we'll do somebody else, really.
0: Yeah.
1: This is like a quick, fast,
0: it's
1: fun game.
0: It's a quick,
1: game.
0: Fast thing.
1: Yeah.
0: So let's check
1: see
0: in.
1: If Jamie can do the weather without saying
0: Yeah, Jamie, think you can do it?
2: No,
0: see,
2: you're
0: already
2: out.
0: You're already out.
2: No, I was just kidding. Done. That wasn't real.
0: We believe you. We believe you. It's hard. It's hard when you really, you know, because we usually do like 20 or 30 seconds, but it could really trip people up. But if you're focused, you can really do it. And it's for Jonas Brothers tickets for tomorrow night. So hopefully people will be locked in. So
1: yes.
0: We've got the changing weather today, but it looks like it's not going to rain for a while maybe, right?
2: Yeah, we just have about a 20 to 30% chance of a spotty shower during the daylight hours today. It's going to be mostly cloudy, though, so lots of clouds and cooler temperatures. The past 2 days, we've been in the 80s. Today, it's just 72 for a high, and that will likely happen late afternoon, evening time frame. And it's really feeling nice this morning because dew points have dropped, so it's not as humid. But it does start to feel more humid again late afternoon, evening as we get into the 70s. And by this evening, we'll have a better chance of some scattered thunderstorms. Those will continue into tonight. It'll get breezy tonight too, and temperatures drop to 62 for a low. That's actually going to be Friday's high early in the morning, and then it'll be a windy, much cooler Friday afternoon with falling temperatures into the 50s. It'll be mostly cloudy with a few scattered showers through the day, and then Saturday will become mostly sunny. It's going to be a breezy, cool afternoon with a high of 53.
0: Wow, I guess. So as we said yesterday, it does look like a nice fall weekend, just much, much cooler. And then, but then we start to trend back up, right?
2: Yeah, next week we'll be back in the upper 60s most of the week. And that's seasonable, right around normal for this time of year.
0: Okay. Well, we like to hear that. And you did well. I didn't hear any did you guys?
3: I wasn't paying attention.
0: Oh, okay.
2: I wasn't even either. I forgot to make sure I didn't, so hopefully I didn't.
0: Well, we didn't interrupt you and cut you off and tell you that you lose, so.
2: That's right.
0: You're in good shape.
2: Perfect.
0: All right, well, we got to get to this red alert traffic. Jamie, have a wonderful

0: Thursday.
1: Okay, you too. Bye, Mitch.
0: We'll see you.
2: Westbound 70 is closed at Arlington. Big backup there. Westbound 70 closed between Arlington and 503. Also, 75 southbound remains closed between Needmore and Wagner Ford. Hazmat has been called. So again, 75 south, if you need to get downtown, you can take many alternates instead. But like Dixie, you said, is pretty backed up because
0: of it. Oh my goodness. Yeah, because people are trying to get right back on after Stanley. And so Dixie, and I'm sure everything is pretty well backed up, but especially Dixie, because that's the one obviously that's closest.
2: Right. We also have an accident on 75 southbound at 35 and one on Main Street at Julia Avenue. So kind of a mess this morning.
0: Oh, boy. All right. That'll get it get us updated with traffic. We are going to take a break. We'll be right back for our 7 o'clock news. And then right after the 7 o'clock news, we'll tell you what you have to do to win Jonas Brothers tickets here on Jonas Brothers Thursday. It is the game. So make sure you're listening right after our 7 o'clock news. We got a birthday shout out coming up, and also we'll tell you how to win those tickets in just a few minutes.

I tried to the top, I've been out of shape, taking out the box, I'm an astronaut. I blasted off the planet, rock that caused catastrophe, and it matters more because I had it. Now I had, I thought about wreaking havoc on an opposition, kind of shocking, they want a static with precision. I'm automatic, quarterback, I ain't talking second, pack it up, I don't panic, back.

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3: Good morning. It's Thursday, October 15th, and you are listening to the Mixed Morning Show with Jeff, Christy, and Dave, 701. Going to be around 70 for the high today, and then later this afternoon, late afternoon, evening, we're going to get some showers, going to cool things off into the 60s and eventually into the 50s on Friday, and a much cooler weekend. We've got some big-time traffic to tell you about, so here we go.
4: 75 southbound, closed between Needmore and Wagner Ford. We just talked to Alan. He said it's closed at Stanley, and you have to exit at Wagner Ford. Again, that's 75 southbound closed between Needmore and Wagner Ford. Westbound 70 also closed. That's at Arlington and Brookville. We have one on Haber Road at Sweet Potato, 75 south at 35, and Main Street at Julia Avenue. If you see anything else, send us a text, please, 57739. Make sure you put the word mix first. Now it's time for the news from Channel 2. Good morning, Caleb.
5: Hey, good morning, guys. Here are some of the top stories of the day. Early in-person voting is going on now through November the 1st. Board of Elections are going to be open Monday through Friday and some weekends leading up to that date. Absentee ballot applications must be received by your Board of Elections by 8:30 p.m. on October the 27th. November 3rd is, of course, Election Day. The polls are open from 6:30 a.m. until 7:30 p.m. that day. Well, Wright State University is announcing the return of the Stars, Stripes, and Flight Classic, returning the Air Force Falcons. The competitive matchup will also serve as the home opener for the Raiders. The game first launched in 2024 to bring Wright State together with other military-connected institutions all across the country. The game is set for November 2nd at the Nutter Center. Outside today, Jamie says it'll be a rainy day, slight chance of spotty showers, and mostly cloudy and a high of 72. That's what's making news here in the Miami Valley. Have a great Thursday.
3: All right, Caleb,

0: Thank you very much. It is 59 at Mix 107.7 at 7:03. We got a quick shout out here. It said, hey, please wish Chase Ducrow a happy 13th birthday today. We are in the car heading to school. Love Mom, Dad, Bryce, Lily, and Lulu. We love you and hope you have a great day. So, Chase, happy 13th birthday today, dude.
1: Yeah, happy birthday,
2: happy
1: brother.
2: Birthday.
0: Hope it's a great one. All right, we got a Jonas Brothers Thursday going, and we are bringing back a contest that we haven't done in a long, long time. Mm-hmm. It is called the Game. So, yes. Christy, what do people have to do?
2: Okay, you're going to call in, and if you're, is it the right caller?
0: We'll start with caller 10.
2: Okay.
0: 457-1077.
2: Right. Then I'll give you a topic about the Jonas Brothers, and you have to talk on that for 20 seconds. And if you can do it without saying or pausing or hesitating in any way, you'll get the tickets.
0: Okay. So you're calling in right now. And by the way, you have to be able to go, play.
1: Yeah, it's tomorrow night.
0: Show's tomorrow night in Columbus. It's Friday already.
1: Yes.
0: What a short week this feels like. So the show is tomorrow. You got to be able to go. If you can't go tomorrow, there's no reason to play, really.
2: Right.
3: Well said.
2: And you might think that sounds silly, but somebody played last week and they're like, oh, I didn't want to go. I just wanted to play. And then we're like, dang it.
0: Yeah.
2: So just only call if you can play.
0: We'll start with call number 10. If that first person gets it right, then that person wins. And if that person doesn't, we will go to the next one. So
2: yeah. So hang on if it's ringing.
0: Yeah. Keep it ringing. If you never know when somebody's on there. That's maybe messing up on the other line. All right, so it's the Game. You have 20 seconds to talk about the Joe Bros. 457-1077. It's Jonas Brothers Thursday. Good luck.

0: Waking up Dayton every morning. It's Jeff, Christy, and Dave.
1: This is going to be a new era for the morning show.
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0: Corey Hart on your home for the 80s to now. There's Sunglasses at Night on the Mixed Morning Show with Jeff, Christie, and Dave. It is a very busy Thursday. We got a Jonas Brothers Thursday going here. We're just about to play the game. We're also just about to do our stupid news stories. And we got a lot of them, of course. And we also have a lot of traffic, unfortunately. So let's do that first.
1: Okay, we have a problem on 75 South. Alan just said the tow truck is on the scene. I think Sandy's is on the scene. It's going to take a couple of hours to clean that up. Do you have an update for me, Jeff?
0: I got an update. Doug from Sandy says, what a morning. The wreck on 70, we have it upright, and they're getting it on the side where they can at least get one lane rolling again. Hopefully that'll happen in roughly the next 15 minutes. The crash we're doing here at Wagner Ford, we're in the process of pumping the product of 8,500 gallons of ethanol. Holy smokes. We have to have 75 back open by 9. That's their goal. Thank you, Doug, and all your crew working so hard on that. Wow. Oh, my word. That is a mess.
1: Let me give you the details. Yeah. It is 75 southbound between Needmore and Wagner Ford that is closed. Huge backup because, I mean, nobody's getting through. So take an alternate route. 75 South is closed at Needmore. Also, the other one, that's westbound 70 in Brookville. That's right around Arlington. So avoid that. We have an accident on Haber at Sweet Potato. 75 South at 35, new accident. And Main Street at Julia. If you see anything else, send us a text, please, 57739.
0: All right, Jeff, Christie, and Dave, stupid news stories coming up. But first.
1: Hi, who is this?
2: Hi, this is Carly.
1: Hi, Carly.
0: Carly, good morning.
2: Good morning.
1: You're going to play, okay?
2: Okay.
0: Do you understand the rules?
2: 1 minute. Talk about the Jonas Brothers and don't say a word.
1: Yeah, it won't be a minute, though. We won't make you go that long.
0: Yeah, we'll stop you at about 20 seconds.
1: Okay, so I'm going to give you the topic, and then you talk, and we'll do the timer, and we'll let you know if you're the winner, okay?
2: Okay.
1: Okay, Carly. So you go into an elevator, and you could have Kevin, Joe, Nick, or Frankie in there. Which one do you hope it is? And tell me why. Ready? Go.
2: I would hope that it is Joe Jonas. I would talk to him about how he loves Pokemon and how I wanted to give him a cowboy hat at the last concert, but we were too far up. We really wanted to be front row so we could feel the excitement of the atmosphere. I've loved Joe Jonas since I was 13.
0: That's it. We've she did it.
1: You concerts. Got it.
2: Oh, I did it. Exciting.
1: Congratulations.
0: Look how easy that was.
1: I would pick Joe also.
3: Yeah. Me too.
2: Yeah.
0: Sure. Dave just said the same thing. Uh-huh. Congratulations. You have 2 tickets to go see him tomorrow night.
2: Oh, great. Are they front row?
1: No.
0: Not quite front row, but you've got, your luck is starting at least. You got free tickets, right?
2: Exciting. Thank you.
0: You're welcome. All right, Carly, hang on there and we'll get all your information and make sure you are all set up. The show is at Nationwide in Columbus tomorrow night.
4: It's time for Jeff, Christie, and Dave's
5: stupid
4: news stories.
0: All right, we got plenty of stupid stuff for you this morning, right, Christie?
1: Yep, going to California for this. A man triggered a lengthy emergency response after submitting a picture of a snake in a tree. He's like, oh no, everybody, look, there's a deadly African gaboon viper. It's in a tree in California.
0: Oh.
1: Officials and reptile specialists spent hours searching the area, issued a public alert warning to avoid this highly venomous snake. The guy, fake AI, generated the picture.
0: Oh, no.
1: So they're not sure if he's going to face any consequences. You know what? Make him pay for whatever it costs.
0: So all that time wasted to try to find a snake and it was fake.
1: It was
0: AI generated.
1: Yeah.
0: Dumb.
1: Yeah.
0: Stupid news, folks. In China, a 32-year-old, if you've got that entrepreneurship kind of mind, this could be something for you.
3: Okay.
0: His name is Zhang, has found a way to scratch his way to a pretty nice living for himself. After watching a video of what I quote, wife scratching her husband's back, reading the comments from people saying they'd be willing to pay someone to do that, Zhang said, okay, I got it. I wear plastic fingernails. And I scratched the back of customers, eager to pay him for the privilege.
3: Oh, what's the cost?
0: He's raking in about $15,000 a month.
3: Hey, oh.
1: What?
0: has 2 locations and plans to expand to 100 locations over the next few years. He puts on fake nails and scratches people's backs, and he is making bank.
3: Wow.
0: So I don't know if that's stupid or we'll call this brilliant
1: news.
0: Brilliant.
1: Smart.
0: I mean, brilliant.
3: Stupid at hardly all. That guy's the cost. Smartest guy on the planet.
1: Yeah.
0: Well, yeah, hardly any cost.
1: Yeah.
0: All right. Stupid news continues.
3: Mm. All right. We have an idiot's burglar. So a dude breaks into a computer store in Tempe, Arizona, with the thoughts of stealing dozens of Mac Minis. Now, Mac Minis is like this little tiny, like little computer. It's about that big.
0: Like maybe.

0: morning like, ah, man, I got this meeting.
1: Yeah.
0: Evil monkey gang.
1: You don't have evil monkey gangs.
0: Yeah,
1: that's true. That's true. If you think your day is bad, you don't have evil monkey gangs. And folks, that puts a wrap on our stupid news stories. Crazy. And we can't make this stuff up. We just pass it along to you. All right. Our red alert traffic continues. And now more backups.
2: This is because of the accident on westbound 70 at Arlington. A lot of people are taking 40 as an alternate route, and now 40 is very backed up.
3: Apparently everybody's taking 40.
2: Yeah, right. Oh boy.
1: Just like Dixie's really backed up because of southbound 75.
2: And we're hoping that the westbound 71 gets cleaned up quicker, because that's not going to be as long. The other one, the fuel is spilling out, and they're having to try and get that all cleaned up. That's 75 south at Needmore.
1: Yeah, Doug sent us from Sandy's, sent us a picture of the ethanol gushing out of the side of the vehicle. So that's going to be a while. So hang in there. We've got the impossible question coming up to keep you entertained. And if you have a shout out for somebody for Thursday, October 15th, get those into us as well. They're all coming up in about 15 minutes.
4: Mostly cloudy and cooler. We'll have a high of 72 and the slight chance of a passing shower today. There's a better chance of some scattered showers and thunderstorms by evening into the night. And it'll be a breezy and cool overnight with a low of 58. Friday's mostly cloudy, windy, and much cooler. An early high near 58 with temperatures slowly falling through the afternoon. And we'll still have some scattered showers around. I'm Storm Team 2 meteorologist Jamie Drosick with the Miami Valley's certified most accurate forecast.
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0: We will have those coming up next, along with the impossible question for tickets to the Boonshoft and 25 to Amber Rose, and another chance to win Jonas Brothers tickets on Jonas Brothers Thursday coming up right around 8 o'clock here in about a half an hour. So, all right, it is going to be, got the falling temperatures today. It's only going to be about 70 for the high. It's 59, and here's Christy with traffic.
1: Okay, we still have 75 southbound closed. It's between Needmoor and Wagner Ford. It's going to be closed for a while until at least 9 o'clock. Again, 75 south closed at Needmoor. Westbound 70 remains closed at Arlington Road. That's Brookville. That one should be out of the way pretty soon, but going to have a delay for a little while there. Westbound 70 at Arlington. Also, accidents on Haber Road at Sweet Potato. Eastbound 70 at 4, 75 south at 35, and Main Street at Julia Avenue. If you see anything else, please send us a text, 57739. Make sure you put the word mix first. Now it's time for the news from Channel 2. Good morning, Caleb.
2: Hey, good morning, guys. Here are some of the top stories of the day. Early in-person voting is going on now through November the 1st. Board of Elections are going to be open Monday through Friday and some weekends leading up to that date. Absentee ballot applications must be received by your Board of Elections by 8:30 p.m. on October the 27th. November 3rd is, of course, Election Day. The polls are open from 6:30 a.m. until 7:30 p.m. that day. Well, Wright State University is announcing the return of the Stars, Stripes, and Flight Classic, returning the Air Force Falcons. The competitive matchup will also serve as the home opener for the Raiders. The game first launched in 2024 to bring Wright State together with other military-connected institutions all across the country. The game is set for November 2nd at the Nutter Center. Outside today, Jamie says it'll be a rainy day, slight chance of spotty showers, and mostly cloudy, and a high of 72. That's what's making news here in the Miami Valley. Have a great Thursday.
0: All right, Caleb, 59 at Mix 107.7, back with the impossible question. And your shout-outs for Thursday, October 15th, coming up.
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0: All right, good morning. It is 7:40 on Thursday, October 15th. It's the Mixed Morning Show with Jeff, Christy, and Dave. We have some shout-outs coming up here. We've got the impossible question on the way. And this morning, it has been all about two things. The Jonas Brothers, because it's Jonas Brothers Thursday. You'll have another chance to win tickets in about 20 minutes. And traffic.
1: Oh,
0: boy.
1: Mess it is out there.
0: Mess.
1: Okay, so we'll start with 75. This is southbound between Needmore and Wagner Ford. They've closed it. It's going to remain closed for at least another hour and a half. Again, 75 south, there's a fuel spill between Needmore and Wagner Ford, and it's closed. Westbound 70 is closed between Arlington and 503. Everybody is taking the northbound 49 exit. You know, you like go past the drive-in and then you're going to turn left on 40 to go around that.
0: Mm-hmm.
1: It's backed up onto the highway. That's really far. So,
0: yikes.
1: Yeah, you're going to get stuck. So just please be patient. We also have an accident now on eastbound 70. This is at State Route 4. You need to stay to the left. 75 south at 35, an accident. And Main Street at Julia Avenue. Anything else? Yes. Let us know.
0: Yep, and these have been problems, the 70 west and 75 south, since like 4 this morning.
2: Yeah.
0: So it's going to be there a while. And again, it's a fuel spill on southbound 75. So they're hoping, as Christy said, Doug from Sandy's Towing saying, we hope it's cleaned up by 9 o'clock.
3: Yeah.

0: All right, we got some shout outs for Thursday, October 15th.
1: Mandy House is having a birthday today.
0: Oh, yeah?
1: Yes. Great mom, great singer, just a nice all around person. Mindy, happy birthday from Luke and your babies and especially your mom and dad.
0: All right, Mindy.
1: Happy birthday.
0: Happy birthday. And we have a very happy birthday wish to Dylan Burnett. Dylan is 32 today.
2: Hey,
0: Dylan, have an awesome day. We love you from Tara, Sophie, Rylan, Mama Bev, Mama Bev, rather, Carter, Josie, and the rest of the crew. Dylan Burnett, happy 32nd birthday today. We hope it's a great one, buddy. Thank you for listening to the Mixed Morning Show. We appreciate it. And Dave?
2: You.
0: Are you ready?
2: Bring him.
3: Happy anniversary, baby. Got you on my mind.
2: All right. We are wishing Paul and Debbie Harris a very happy wedding anniversary, celebrating 43 years of wedded bliss.
0: Woo!
2: Paul, the old softy, says, Debbie, love you more than we met 50 years ago.
0: Oh, my.
2: Yeah.
0: Paul is a softy, isn't he?
2: He is a big old
1: softy. He didn't
2: softy.
1: Like her that day.
2: Yeah.
0: Oh, he liked
1: her. So he likes her more now.
0: He likes her more now.
1: Yeah.
2: And it was like, eh, you're okay. Now.
1: 43
2: Ooh. Years of wedded bliss, Paul and Debbie. Ain't love grand.
0: Oh, so grand.
2: Congrats.
0: And they're listening, of course, Dayton residents forever, but they're listening in Texas now where they live. So happy anniversary, you guys. That is amazing. 43 years and 50 together. So that is impressive. All right, 743. We've got the impossible question here. You are calling in 937-457-1077. We'll try to keep you entertained. If you're stuck in traffic, we got tickets for the Boonshoft. A 4-pack of tickets, so you hopefully take the whole fam, and 25 to Amber Rose.
1: Nice. Okay, here we go. 6% of Americans manage their passwords in this unusual way. What is it?
2: Huh. How many?
1: 6%.
0: So a small, gotcha. Small percentage. 6% manage their passwords in this way?
1: Mm-hmm.
0: All right, 457-1077. You'll want to put in area code 937 or 844-457-1077. Good luck. It's 744.

0: Whitney Houston on your home for the 80s. That'll get you moving on this Thursday morning. It's I Want to Dance with Somebody. It's Jonas Brothers Thursday coming up here right after our 8 o'clock update. We're going to play the game again for you to win tickets to go see the Jonas Brothers in Columbus tomorrow night. So, if you love the Jonas Brothers and you're able to go tomorrow night, stay close. We'll tell you what you have to do to win those coming up here in just a couple of minutes. Meanwhile, it's the first round of the impossible question.
1: 6% of Americans manage their passwords in this unusual way. What are they doing?
2: They post their passwords on the fridge.
1: Put it on the fridge. No, that's not it. Thank you.
0: Nobody will ever see it there.
1: What do you think the answer is?
2: Is it have someone else choose it for them?
1: Oh. That's a good guess. That's not it, though. Thank you. 6% of Americans manage their passwords in this unusual way. What is it?
2: Do they just reset it every time?
1: Yes.
0: No way. No way. All right, who is this?
2: This is Amy.
0: Amy, do you do that?
2: I will admit sometimes.
3: Can't remember it. I just reset it.
1: But there are 6% of people do it every time.
3: That's wild.
0: Do it every time. That seems crazy. Like that would take so much extra time, right? Don't you think?
2: Oh, absolutely.
0: All right, Amy. Well, nice job figuring that out.
1: Mm-hmm. 6% of Americans manage their passwords by resetting them every time they log in.
0: Meaning they use the one that's suggested that's like, you know, some mumbo jumbo that doesn't, but, that you'll never remember.
1: How do you, right. Yeah, it's just silly.
3: Those are weird.
0: Yeah. So then you just hope your whatever system you're on.
3: Your system remembers it.
0: Automatically remembers
3: it. Or you just do it again.
0: Or you do it every time. Okay. 6% of people reset their passwords every time. That is crazy.
1: Yep.
0: All right. Congratulations, Amy. And right after Huntrix here with Golden, we'll tell you what you have to do to win Jonas Brothers tickets coming up on Jonas Brothers Thursday.

0: Golden. It's Huntrix on the Mixed Morning Show with Jeff, Christy, and Dave. 7:53, the answer to this morning's impossible question, which Amy nailed it, got it on the first round.
1: She did. She knew that 6% of Americans actually manage their passwords by resetting them each time.
0: I guess. I guess that's one way to do it. Not the majority of people do it that way, of course. All right, 7:53, let's get you updated on traffic. Then we'll tell you how to win Jonas Brothers tickets on Jonas Brothers Thursday.
1: Westbound 70 is closed between Arlington and 503-49. Backed up because of that, because of people trying to take 40 as an alternate route. Also, South 75 closed between Needmore and Wagner Ford. We have a new one. Eastbound 70 at State Route 4. The right lane is closed and it's backed up to Brant Pike. Eastbound 70 at State Route 4 backed up to Brant. We have an accident on Airway at Woodman and Main at Julia. One on South 75 at 35 has been cleaned up. But the big story here is 75 South at Needmore closed. Westbound 70 at Arlington closed.
0: Two major closures.
1: Yep.
0: Unfortunately, and the one on Southbound 75 is a fuel spill, so projected to hopefully be cleaned up by 9 o'clock, but that is a projection. We know they're trying hard to clean it up, but we'll keep you posted on that one and all the other stuff too. Entertainment news coming up.
1: We have a star who is 52 years old and is expecting a baby.
0: Amazing.
1: Her third child.
0: Unreal.
1: So I never thought she would have kids because she didn't for so long. And now you're going, who is it?
0: Mm-hmm.
1: Also, we have Elizabeth Hurley is wearing a big old diamond ring on her hand.
0: Okay.
1: What does that mean? We have a Monty Python.
0: She is engaged.
1: Mm-hmm. Or she likes jewelry.
0: Or she likes jewelry.
1: Right.
0: Yeah.
1: Monty Python star fell and broke his ribs. And what song is going to be in the new Narnia movie?
0: Mm.
1: Kind of appropriate and kind of make you go, huh?
0: Right.
1: Yeah.
0: You'll be surprised.
1: Yep.
0: All right, 7:55. And then right after our 8 o'clock update, we are going to have you call in and play the game. So Christy will give you a topic about the Jonas Brothers, and you'll have to talk for about 20 seconds or so without saying the word or or pausing. Just got to talk straight through. If you hit the roughly the 20-second mark, then you win another pair of tickets for the Jonas Brothers on Jonas Brothers Thursday. That is coming up right after this.
2: This

0: Michigan.
1: Billionaires keep getting their way in Ohio. John Husted has spent his career making sure of it. 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On Election Day, we're going to do something about it. We're going to say no to John Husted. Paid for by AB PAC, AmericanBridgePAC.org. Not authorized by any candidate or candidate's committee. 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
15: Good morning. It is Thursday, October 15th, and it's the Mixed Morning Show with Jeff, Christy, and Dave. It's Jonas Brothers Thursday. We're going to tell you right after our 8 o'clock update how you can win those Jonas Brothers tickets for the show tomorrow night in Columbus. We have a whole bunch of traffic to tell you about first.
16: We do. We have some good news. One of the lanes on westbound 70 is now open. The left lane is open on westbound 70 between Arlington and 503. Two right lanes remain blocked. Let's see, eastbound 70 at State Route 4, we have an accident. Stay to the left. 75 South is closed between Needmore and Wagner Ford. Again, 75 South closed. It has been all morning, and they're still working to get that fuel spill cleaned up. We have an accident on Airway at Woodman and Main at Julia. If you see anything else, send us a text, 57739. Make sure you put the word mix first. It's time for the news from Channel 2. Good morning, Caleb.
17: Hey, good morning, guys. Here are some of the top stories of the day. With less than 3 weeks out from the November midterm election, and early in-person voting is going on now through November 1st. Board of Elections will be open Monday through Friday and some weekends leading up to that date. Absentee ballot applications must be received by your Board of Elections by 8:30 p.m. on October 27th. November 3rd is Election Day, and the polls are open from 6:30 a.m. until 7:30 p.m. We're less than a month out from this year's Waffle Shop at Christ Church in Dayton. The annual four-day event is back for the 96th year, selling waffle lunches and then giving 100% of the profits to local nonprofits. This year, the shop will open starting Wednesday, November the 11th, and will go through Saturday the 14th. To see a full list of times, check this story on our website, WDTN.com. Outside today, Jamie says we'll see some rain, a slight chance of spotty showers, mostly cloudy, and a high of 72. That's what's making news here in the Miami Valley. Have a great Thursday.
15: 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Christy's entertainment news coming up, but first.
16: But first.
15: You heard me. Jonas Brothers Thursday. Here we go.
16: Call us right now. Yep. Caller 10 will get a play, and you got to talk for 20 seconds on whatever topic I give you.
15: Yeah, she's not telling you until you call. So we'll start with caller number 10, and hopefully caller number 10 will just knock it out of the park. If caller 10 says or hesitates or anything, we will immediately hang up and move on to caller number 11.
16: And humiliate you in front of
15: That's
16: the whole
15: right.
16: town.
15: Absolutely. In front of everyone. All right, so 457-1077. We'll start with caller number 10. Jonas Brothers Thursday. We are playing the game on Mix 107.7. Speaking of which.
16: Or a wish.
15: Here they are.

0: Taylor Swift on the Mix Morning Show on Mix 107.7, The Fate of Ophelia. It is 8:11. Got the entertainment news coming up. We're going to play the Jonas Brothers game here in a second on Jonas Brothers Thursday. But unfortunately, we have had just an absolute bunch of traffic this morning, and they're big, big problems. So here we go.
1: Okay, we have eastbound 70 at State Route 4. An accident, stay to the left. Westbound 70 between Arlington and 503, the two right lanes are blocked. 75 south remains closed between Needmore and Wagner Ford. Again, 75 south is closed at Needmore, so find an alternate route. You cannot get through. Also an accident on Airway at Woodman and Main at Julia. See anything else, send us a text, please, 57739.
0: Yeah, and all the side streets, I mean, 40 is hosed if you're on 70 west. Dixie is hosed if you're on 75 south and you hop off there. One way to get around would be, if you're coming in from the west of town, would be just go, you know, take 70 east all the way to 675.
1: I would take the connector and
0: or Route 4.
1: 35. Or that.
0: Yeah. Well, yeah, depending on where you are, you could take the 35 connector too. But yeah, and then basically catch 675 all the way down to Austin Landing and get on there. You'll at least avoid...
1: It's better than sitting.
0: It's better than sitting. All right, let's get to Jonas Brothers Thursday. And here we go.
1: Hello, what's your name?
2: Brittany from Miamisburg.
1: Brittany, I want you to pretend that you're at the concert and one of the boys sees you from the crowd.
0: Oh, boy.
1: Looking out. Oh. And I want you to talk to him and tell him why he is your favorite Jonas. You're going to have 20 seconds, and I don't want you to say okay? Ready?
2: Okay.
1: Go.
2: I just love you so much. You are just this amazing person. Your hair is amazing. Your outfits are always amazing. I love your shoes. Everything about you is, like, perfect. Everything that I would want to be is just up there. Oh, my goodness. If you would bring me on stage, I would love it. You're the most amazing Jonas Brothers. Oh, my goodness. You are so awesome. Your body is perfect. I just love you. And when I was 12 years old, I just wanted to be up there on
0: you
2: stage.
0: You did it. Okay.
3: It's over.
0: Yes.
1: Good job. You're funny.
0: Brittany, that was pretty good.
2: Oh, my goodness. My kids are in the back, and they're just so excited. I love your radio station.
1: Oh,
0: thank you, guys. All right.
1: Tell us their names.
2: Wyatt and Liza Doe.
4: Hi.
0: Hi. Hi, guys.
1: You're on the radio.
0: All right. So really loud, have them yell, "We love the Jonas Brothers." Nicely done, friends.
1: Good job.
0: Very nice.
1: Have a good day at school.
0: Have a good day at school and have fun at the show tomorrow night. Nationwide Arena in Columbus, our Jonas Brothers.
1: She's going to take her favorite, by the way, kids.
5: Oh, boy.
0: Oh, boy. Look out. Have a great time tomorrow night. Congratulations to all of our winners here on Jonas Brothers Thursday. The talkback or the game was pretty good there.
1: That was fun.
0: Yeah, I always love the game.
5: Yeah. Good times.
0: All right. Entertainment news time. What's coming up here? What's going on?
1: Elizabeth Hurley has sparked engagement rumors with boyfriend Billy Ray Cyrus after showing off a massive diamond ring on her left hand. What? They've been dating for a while. They met during, they were both in a movie called Christmas in Paradise. And then they went public with their romance about a year and a half ago. So, could it be?
0: I mean, it was Christmas in Paradise.
5: I guess never saw that one.
1: Right?
5: You know, anybody else did either, apparently.
0: Nope.
1: He was married to Miley's mom, Tish, for 29 years.
0: Mm. Is that right?
1: Yeah.
0: Oh, wow.
1: Anyway, guess who's having a baby? Baby number 3. It's Hillary Swank. She's 52.
0: That is wild.
1: Yeah.
0: So, and this is her third?
1: Third baby. Yeah. Congratulations. Speaking of congratulations, how about Kaylee Cuoco? She welcomed baby number 2. Baby nice. Girl. Congrats. Her name is Philomena. Philomena Pelfrey. Her daddy is Tom Pelfrey, who's a famous actor. He was in Ozark. He played the troubled brother.
0: Oh, yeah. Yes.
1: Mm-hmm.
0: Huh.
1: So
0: I haven't heard that name.
1: What? Task. He just got an Emmy for Task, I think.
0: Mm.
1: Yeah. Congratulations. They say welcome to our little Philo. So they're going to call her Philo.
0: Oh, that's cute.
1: Yeah.
0: Okay. Congratulations, you guys.
1: Monty Python star Michael Palin fell down in the bathroom, and he has broken ribs, three broken ribs, and he fractured his pelvis.
0: It's not funny.
5: Good.
1: No. He said, yeah, it hurts. He says, I've been walking in this bathroom for 58 years. So it wasn't like anything he was doing crazy.
0: Right.
1: He said the recovery of a bone fracture takes a long time, especially when you're 83.
0: Oh, I bet.
1: Oh, poor guy. Greta Gerwig and the creatives behind the new film have pulled off what they said was really one of the most difficult tricks in Hollywood history. It's getting a Led Zeppelin song into a movie.
5: Yeah.
1: This is for Narnia, the Magician's Nephew. Apparently, Jimmy Page and Robert Plant love Narnia. And when they were asked, they said yes.
0: That doesn't happen very often.
1: No, it's Stairway to Heaven. And if you remember, in Wayne's World, there was a joke in there about how people try to get Led Zeppelin songs into movies, and it's just never done. Well, they are fans of C.S. Lewis, and they said yes, and now you will hear Stairway to Heaven in the movie, which comes out in theaters February 12th.
0: February 12th. Yeah. Okay.
5: Okay.
1: Tonight on TV, all new stuff. 911 Nashville. Grey's Anatomy is new, everybody. Georgie and Mandy, Eternally Yours. Elsbeth Cupertino, all new on CBS. NBC has Traitors, Law & Order, SVU, and Law & Order. Fox, It's Hell's Kitchen, and Special Forces. And we've got some baseball, too. Jeffrey.
0: Yeah, don't forget the sports. All right, so today it is... So the Guardians game, which was supposed to be like 6 or 7 tonight, got moved up to 1 because of the weather around the Cleveland area. So the Tampa Bay Rays, Cleveland Guardians, that series is tied 1-1. That game will be at 1 o'clock this afternoon. They're expecting rain and possibly snow up around Cleveland today. So that's why the game got moved up to 1. And then the Dodgers and Brewers in L.A. tonight at 8 o'clock. And the Brewers are up 3-0, which means in order for the Dodgers to advance to the World Series, they have to win the next 4 games. Brewers only have to win 1.
1: It's not easy.
0: So good luck on that. And then Amazon Prime tonight, Denver Broncos hosting the Super Bowl champion Seattle Seahawks on Thursday Night Football.
5: All right. If you want to see that big, massive diamond ring, and you ain't kidding, it's big and massive on Elizabeth Hurley's finger, go check out our page right now. You can see the Instagram shot of her ring finger. It's big. We've got some trailers up there. One for Jeff's favorite style of genre, rom-com. It's on Netflix called Guarding Stars. I know Jeff will be watching that one.
0: I already did.
5: Muhammad Ali's got a biopic series coming out, or a biopic. I don't know what you call that.
0: Biopic.
5: All right. It's called The Greatest. It's going to be on Amazon Prime. The trailer is up now. And season 4 and the final season of Yellow Jackets is coming out. And that teaser for season 4 is out right now. Plus some fun videos. We have a video that it's very trendy. It's been a while, but I don't think anybody cares because they're adorable. So go check out this video. And then finally, the video says, ah, yes, the love of a sister, but it should be more like sibling rivalries and what siblings do to embarrass and annoy the other sibling. Check this video out. You'll love it. It's up on the Mixed Morning Show page right now, mix1077.com.
0: So that'll give you some ideas with you and Suzanne.
5: Mm-hmm.
1: Oh, we need some help.
0: Do you?
1: Mm-hmm.
0: Hey, speaking of help.
1: Yeah. Oh, Doug from Sandy's Towing just said, we are taking that semi away right now.
5: Thank heavens.
1: 75 southbound. It was between Nemore and Wagner Ford. They got the semi out of there, but they have to clean up now. They're sweeping it, and they got the Bobcat out there. So hopefully within the next 15 to 20 minutes or so, it should be open. So they're meeting their goal, open by 9.
0: Ahead of their goal. Yeah. Hopefully.
1: 75 south at Needmore, still closed, but they are almost done. And remember, westbound 70 between Arlington and 503, you have to stay to the left. Big backup.
0: Yeah. Huge backups this morning causing problems.

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1: Hi, this is Robin. I'm calling in to tell you how much I love your station. 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

0: 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The we easy do. Money contest.
1: I wonder if Elizabeth is excited at all.
2: Oh my gosh, I've been trying for so long. 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I'm so excited. Thank you so much.
0: Wow.
1: The answer is yes.
0: I think the answer is yes. Elizabeth, very happy winner. Got $1,000 in the easy money contest. 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

0: X107, 7 to 80s to now with Tame Impala and Jenny. That is Dracula as we do 60 minutes commercial free. And hopefully some pretty good news here.
1: Yeah.

0: 75 southbound, the truck has been pulled out of there, but it still remains closed between Nemours and Wagner Ford. So be prepared for a delay if you're headed south on 75.
1: All right. But hopefully soon that will be completely open. Fingers crossed. It's been a messy morning out there. Remember, we've got another chance to win $1,000 coming up shortly. 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
1: 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I love 107.7, especially in the morning. I love listening to the camaraderie between Jeff, Christie, and Dave.
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0: us all night. Miles Smith wrapping up 60 minutes commercial free. Nice to meet you. Also Mariah Carey, Ella Langley. Oh, are we allowed to play them back to back since, you know, Ella took down Mariah's record of all those weeks at number one?
1: Not allowed.
2: Nope.
0: Well, we already did.
2: Start the hour over.
0: We already did.
1: Go back in time.
0: Okay. Got to go back in time. Well, we all want to live, you know, have a nice life of longevity. Would you say that's yes?
1: Sure.
0: Yeah. Longer, happier lives?
2: Yeah. As long as I feel good.
0: Okay. Well, here's how you feel good, Christy.
1: Oh.
0: Don't skimp on sleep, which you've been doing all week. Not intentionally, of course.
2: No, not intentionally.
0: Most adults need 6 to 8 hours a night. Everybody hears that all the time. But don't skimp on sleep. That's number one. Number two is you have to keep moving. Regular exercise pays off at any age. And again, they've even said, if you can walk 10 minutes a day, like twice a day, so 20 minutes, just even walk around your driveway or something, that is better than just sitting there all day. Eat real food.
2: As opposed to what, plastic food?
0: Yes.
1: Okay. Yeah,
0: or the food that you find like
1: decorations there on there.
0: Yes, the decorations.
2: That makes sense.
0: The plastic pumpkins and stuff. Do not eat those.
1: Yeah.
0: It probably means processed foods. So focus on minimally processed foods, sensible portions. Embrace challenges. Oh, this is good. Christy, you're really good at this. Dave, you're good at this as well. I think I am too. Puzzles, classes, hobbies, learn a new skill, things that are mentally stimulating to keep your brain engaged.
2: Mm.
0: So whether that's...
2: Like Love is Blind?
0: I don't know if that's what they were thinking.
2: Dang it.
0: Maybe some trivia,
2: There's
0: though.
2: There's a new I know you're... season out. No, you got to watch Love is Blind. Right now I'm watching The Netherlands.
0: They have one for like...

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1: Good morning, Jeff, Christy, and Dave. This is Julie from Troy. I love you guys. Love listening to you in the morning.
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0: Mix 107.7, the 80s to now with Jeff, Christy, and Dave. And we're about to check out of here after a crazy morning of traffic. Hopefully that'll be fine the rest of the day. We gave away Jonas Brothers tickets on Jonas Brothers Thursday. And now we're almost to Friday. How about that?
1: Like that.
0: All right. We'll be back tomorrow morning, of course, with one more chance to win tickets for the Boonshoft on the Impossible Question. But before we head out of here,
2: I need some good news, baby. Cause like the world's gone crazy. Give me some good news, baby. Give it to me. Give it to me.
0: All right, some good news time.
3: Oh my goodness. This lady was on a cruise ship. She fell overboard into the Mediterranean Sea.
1: Christy Lee, how does one fall off of a cruise ship?
0: Yeah, you've been on a few.
3: It is not easy. You would have to climb a rail that's at least, you know, as high as your clavicle, I would think.
1: Yeah.
3: You don't just, you can't just fall.
1: Like
3: and
1: trip
3: go.
1: Off and, no. and slide off the thing. Okay.
3: Nope. So I don't know what she did. But anyway, she went into the Ionian Sea.
1: Ooh.
3: So they started searching for her, and the Greek authorities were called, and all nearby vessels, a cargo ship assisting with the search, spotted her. She had, you know, on those vests, you've got not only a whistle, but you also have a little light.
0: A little light.
3: Yeah, sure. And it flashes like a strobe light, kind of, and it was attached to her thing, which I just said. And so they found her, the cargo ship people did. She was conscious and floating in the water. And she had been out there for, I think, 20 hours.
1: Whoa.
3: In the water.
0: 20 hours.
3: Yes. Yeah, so they threw her a rope.
0: Not at all.
3: Oh,
0: jeez.
3: It is so dark in the ocean.
0: Oh.
3: I mean, you go out there and there is nothing. So anyway, she was taken to a Greek port and transported to a hospital for observation and testing. And they say she's going to be okay. But I do not know how that happened. Unless she, you know, was messing around.
1: Yeah.
3: But it seems like somebody would go, hey,
1: yeah,
3: but you know what they have? They have yeah. like light beams that go across. So if somebody falls over, they should know right away.
1: Really?
3: Yeah. And there's cameras all around the ship pointing
0: outward. Maybe they should put a little walkie-talkie on the, if they're putting lights and stuff on all these vests.
3: Like, you know, hey, where are you?
0: Yeah, you know, like, hey, listen, check the back of the ship. I'm hanging by on a little ladder.
3: Yeah.
0: That is crazy. Well, we're glad she's okay.
3: Yep, she's all right. That's the good news.
0: That is the good news. All right, enjoy the rest of your Thursday. I'll be back at noon for the Time Warp Cafe, and we are back to kick off your Friday tomorrow at 5 a.m.
3: Bye.
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0: 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Hey, it's Michelle Faye checking in.
1: It really does feel like some of these rock stars don't age. The Goo Goo Dolls killed it at our iHeartRadio Music Festival. In case you missed that, they sang this one. I

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1: So if you're a fan of the TV show Girls, it looks as though Lena Dunham and the full cast is actually reuniting for a 5-episode limited series revival. It's going to be on HBO. Lena Dunham, the creator and the star of Girls, basically said that she's missed the characters, but for a long time, she couldn't picture them in the present day. Apparently, times have changed. So next summer, we'll be seeing Girls on HBO in 2027.
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1: 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And if the Brick is sitting in another room, you have to decide, do I really want to get up to unbrick right now?
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1: So what are you doing for Adult-a-ween? 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Because, well, Adult-a-ween, we might not have big plans for the night, but they did say the ideal Halloween night is being at home, getting cozy with candy, and binge-watching maybe a scary movie, but decorating the house, watching horror movies, TV shows, nostalgic Halloween episodes of our favorite TV shows with Halloween candy. 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

Sandworm Cafe and Maneater. Also, Kenny Loggins getting us started with I'm Free. I'm Jeff Stevens. It's your daily dose of the 80s. Get ready for your request tomorrow. If you haven't sent me your three favorite songs yet, I really hope you do it right now so you can hear your three favorite songs from the 80s or 90s or both on tomorrow's Time Warp Cafe. So shoot them off to me now. Let's

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0: We've got all the time travel you need right here. 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

Runaway from Bon Jovi on the Time Warp Cafe on Mix 107.7. And you are going to hear that one live. And it's going to sound like you're listening to Bon Jovi back in the 80s or 90s. That is Runaway, of course. And the Always Jovi, Bon Jovi tribute band is going to be here. And it's already coming up this Tuesday, guys. Our premier health concert for a cure. Dayton Masonic Theater, that beautiful theater, is going to be loaded up with a bunch of Mix 107.7 fans, and we can't wait for you to join us. And if you're saying, hey, I'm just hearing about this, it is the premier Bon Jovi tribute band called Always Jovi, featuring the amazing Steve Brown. He is the leader of the band. He is fantastic. They are amazing. And Stranger, I'm very honored to say that me and the

0: boys will be opening up for him. And we're going to start a little bit after 7 o'clock on Tuesday. Our buddy Dave from the Mixed Morning Show is going to be out there playing guitar with us on a couple songs as well. And we're even working on some collaborations between Stranger and Always Jovi. So that's going to be hopefully pretty special as well. So tickets as little as $30. The biggest ticket is $50, and it benefits the Noble Circle Project. We're going to have all kinds of auction items for you to bid on, everything from exclusive concert tickets. If you're trying to get tickets for Olivia Rodrigo, which is sold out here in a couple weeks, or you're trying to get them for Hillary Duff, she sold out Riverbend this year. She's playing next year in Columbus. We've got Def Leppard. We've got Goo Goo Dolls. Well, Def Leppard and Goo Goo Dolls are actually playing together next year. So we've got Goo Goo Dolls and Coldplay signed vinyl. We got all this stuff for you to bid on. All of that will benefit the Noble Circle Project as well. You just got to be in the house. It's this Tuesday, and you can get your tickets at DaytonMasonicCenter.org and just go right onto their website, pick your seats, and join us. Girls night out, guys night out, couples night out, whatever you want to do, join us. It's co-presented by Bo Townsend Ford. And it all starts at 7 o'clock this Tuesday. So please join us. It's going to be a special night benefiting the Noble Circle Project.
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Billy Idol with our taste of the 90s. That is Cradle of Love from the Andrew Dice Clay movie called Ford Fairlane. Ended up being one of the biggest hits. In fact, ended up in the top 10 of all the songs for the year 1990 from Billy Idol. I'm Jeff Stevens with Heart.

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Mark Astley on the Time Warp Cafe on Mix 107.7. It's Together Forever. I'm Jeff Stevens. Getting into our Time Warp Cafe vault with a guy who you might not know, but his name is Christopher John Davidson. We know him as Chris DeBerg, and this is his breakthrough hit from 1982. Out of our Time Warp Cafe vault, the video always on MTV. Here's Chris DeBerg on his 78th birthday with Don't Pay the Ferryman out of the vault on Mix 107.7.

0: Don't pay the ferryman. There is Chris DeBerg out of our Time Warp Cafe vault on his 78th birthday today. Happy birthday wishes to him. Of course, he also had the top five hit, The Lady in Red, in 1987. By the way, he's been married to his wife, Diane, who he wrote The Lady in Red about, since 1977. They have three children, and his daughter, their daughter, Rosanna, was named Miss World in 2003. It's pretty impressive, right? So happy birthday wishes to Chris DeBerg. That'll wrap up today's Time Warp Cafe. And on the way, music from Tayo Cruz, Little Dynamite coming up. Also, a Little Dracula is coming up too. Katy Perry, Lady Gaga and Bruno Mars, ladies from Taylor Swift, Beyonce, some 80s from Aha, all coming up, and another chance to win $1,000 in minutes with that keyword coming up at 1. And it's made possible locally by Bo Townsend Ford in Vandalia. Your shot at $1,000 in minutes.
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1: Wondering what that Halloween costume is going to be for this year? Don't worry, I got the top five on the way in two songs. Right now, it's Tame Impala and Jenny, Dracula.

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1: So we're talking about the top five Halloween costumes for 2026. They found that Dolly Parton is the most popular costume as we all continue to honor Dolly. They did find that K-pop Demon Hunters characters are popular, as well as Pennywise, Nikki Freeman from the movie Obsession, so good, and He-Man. They round out the top five, according to Google searches. What are you going to be dressing up as this year?
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1: 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So things like stress, anxiety, alcohol, caffeine, even a warm room can make those brief awakenings last a little longer. 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
1: See, I swear that Mariah Carey, she doesn't have to work for like, I want to say 9-10 months out of the year. It's almost Mariah Carey season. It's upon us. Right now, it's Mariah Carey's Fantasy. Zara Larson's on in 10.

0: 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Hey, it's Michelle Faye checking in.
1: So get this. They found that chocolate could be the key to better exercise. They did this small study. It was about 23 people in the study, but they found that simply smelling chocolate while exercise adds more reps. And they said that just the whiff of chocolate made them complete more repetitions without making the exercise itself feel harder. So there you go.
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to the top. 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I'm an astronaut. 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Now I had a thought about wreaking havoc on an opposition. Kind of shocking, they want a static with precision. 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

0: 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Hey, Kelly's listening while she's working today and reached out for Michael Jackson from the 80s. Thank you for the request. Great feel-good song. 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
1: Malcolm Gladwell here. My new book, The American Way of Killing, investigates America's gun violence crisis. 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

0: 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Well, Christina's having a really great day at work. She's got $1,000.
1: Wow, so cool. 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
0: I hope you win too. Got more chances today. A couple of them. Next keyword will be on right at 4 o'clock.

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1: 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So the fact that you're spending some time with us, we appreciate it so much. Thank you. 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
1: Late last night, did you actually just like a photo from 2014? 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Been there. Guaranteed human.

0: Mix 1077. You've seen the behind the scenes look at the Patient Zero video. Travis and Taylor hanging out on set together is the best part of that. They just look very, very happy. Check out that whole view, though. It's a cool little video.
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1: Malcolm Gladwell here. My new book, The American Way of Killing, investigates America's gun violence crisis. 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

0: The 80s to now, Mix 107.7. Oh, we played Def Leppard a couple of minutes ago. That band and Johnny Resnick from Goo Goo Dolls were out yesterday for a bunch of interviews talking about their tour that's coming up in the spring. Both bands are real excited. I can't imagine they're as excited as fans. I just think it's the best team up. I'm super looking forward to it. Tickets go on sale tomorrow.
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7: Malcolm Gladwell here. My new book, The American Way of Killing, investigates America's gun violence crisis. 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

Lewis here to tell you about my new book, Blockers, which gives you an inside look at the Trump administration and the public servants who stood in its way. 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

0: And that is your number one preset in the car and on the iHeartRadio app, Mix 107.7. A couple of weeks from Halloween, are you a person who is completely ready for the big holiday season? Hallmark is there for you. They came out yesterday with a trailer for their first big release holiday movie. It's going to be out this weekend. It's a football-themed movie. Get ready for it. It'll be out on Saturday.
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0: 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Well, Tammy won her $1,000, put her in a great mood.
1: Woo!
0: I hope you get to feel awesome tomorrow, especially for Friday. It was so cool to win $1,000. First chance is at 9 a.m.

There are a ton of things competing for your attention every single day. So the fact that you're spending some time with us, we appreciate it so much. Thank you. It's Rick O'Brien. This is Mix 107.78.

0: 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Oh, have you seen the behind-the-scenes look at the Patient Zero video? The pictures and the video of Travis hanging out on set with Taylor are really nice. It's cool to see them happy together. Definitely check out that behind-the-scenes look. It's very cool.
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1: All right, back behind the mic, back to work. 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
2: 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So turn it up. You're on with Mario and Courtney Lopez.

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1: Happy Throwback Thursday. Mario Courtney Lopez here, firing up the time machine for a quick little musical trip into the past with our throwback soundtrack. Short little trip this week, going back just 4 years ago to this week in 2022, when I finally got to voice myself on Family Guy after many cameos on the show. It was the season 21 premiere.
2: Oh, nope. I'll only help if there's a quid pro quo.
3: Okay, what is it?
2: I want Mario Lopez to record my outgoing voicemail message.
3: Okay, I got what you asked for.
4: Hey, this is Mario Lopez letting you know that Hannibal Lecter can't get to the phone right now, so please leave a message. And now, I think I'm about to be saved by the...
2: Not good enough. I wanted him to record it as Slater.
1: People still come up to me and mention it. So thank you, Seth MacFarlane.
5: Oh, and musically, Lizzo found herself slowly slipping out of the top 10 after spending 2 weeks at the top of the Hot 100 earlier that summer with this banger.

0: from Lizzo. Okay.
1: That was a banger. Nicky Yore and Daisy snagged themselves a top five hit with the song Nicky wrote in about 30 minutes while sick in his UC San Diego dorm room.

0: love this song.
1: He loved this song.
0: That was his first jam that he was singing out loud.
1: It was on repeat. And also, after spending 15 consecutive weeks at number one, Harry Styles dropped down to third with one of the most dominant songs.

0: would we say that song sounded like a little aha?
1: Right? Take on me.
0: A little late take on me. Hey.
2: And Sam Smith and Kim Petras were in the runner-up position, but on their way to number one with a song about infidelity.
0: Very appropriate title. Okay.
3: Coming up. More Mario Lopez coming up.
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1: Mario and Courtney Lopez here, keeping the music coming your way as Cordo quickly tells us about some of the new things hitting TV and streaming.
2: Crystal Lake, it's on Peacock. Series premiere, all 8 episodes. A24's prequel to the Friday the 13th franchise. Ooh. Stars Linda Cardellini as Pamela Voorhees. Is that the wife?
3: That's the mother.
2: Oh, that's the mother.
1: The mother.
2: It follows the grieving single mother. Oh, hello. I should just kept on reading. It follows the grieving single mother in the year after her son Jason's drowning at Camp Crystal Lake as strangers dig into her past and events spiral toward the origins of the famous killer.
1: Ooh, fun. Just in time for Halloween.
2: The Diplomat, season 4. It's on Netflix. All 8 episodes. Carrie Russell returns as U.S. Ambassador Kate Wyler. After season 3's fallout, she navigates a dangerous conspiracy involving President Grace Penn and VP Hal Wyler and a Russian weapon that threatens the U.S.-UK alliance.
1: A lot going on right there. I heard the show's good, though.
2: I have no idea what I read. And also returning tonight, season 10 of 911, second season of 911 Nashville and Grey's Anatomy, season 23.
1: Unbelievable.
2: Crazy. Premieres at 10 p.m. all over on ABC.

0: 1077.
1: Mauro, Courtney Lopez. I wanted to say thanks again to everyone for all the birthday wishes sent our way. Mrs. Lopez and I had birthdays just a couple days apart. Mentioned the other day that Cordo put together a bit of last minute hibachi party for us last weekend. That's combining bocce and hibachi, the sort of Benihana type grill. It was a lot of fun. Anyway, my buddy Blanket flew out from Ohio and he's been staying with us. And he pulled an interesting move the other day. My dude decided to have chocolate cake for breakfast, which is fine. Okay, that's just
2: your YOLO. Move. You only live once.
1: You only live once. As you get older, I think that becomes more of your move. I knew a dude that had ice cream for breakfast. But here was a weird thing. He had the chocolate cake for breakfast, and then 10 minutes later had a full-on regular breakfast, like eggs and bacon and stuff, and then went back to more chocolate cake. I was disgusted. Once I go sweet, I cannot go back. I don't know if your taste bud starts to change as you get older, but that was a weird move. Am I alone on this? We got to see if listeners agree with this move. Our senior listeners probably do.
3: Yeah, they may be down with it. It sounds disgusting to me.
1: Doesn't it? It's a weird deal. Like, how can you... That doesn't sound enjoyable. Dessert is at the end of the meal for a reason.
2: I have been known to eat a cookie or so before the dinner.
1: Before dinner. Not first thing when you wake up for breakfast.
2: By the way,
1: that was chocolate cake one day. The other day, he had chocolate cookies. And another day, he had the pie, an apple pie.
3: So he's starting with dessert.
1: He's starting with a dessert.
3: For breakfast.
1: He wants to make sure, I guess, he gets it in.
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